0: Hope you enjoyed my video. Thank you so much for watching. Make sure to like. Make sure to like. Subscribe to my channel and drop me a comment right now. Love y'all.
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2: 8 nach 3.

people say a man is made out of mud. 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You've got a mind that's weak and a back that's strong.

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1: 5:35.
2: And you know who I wanna thank? I wanna thank me. 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And doing

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Our souls are left finding ways to be fed and feel full at all cost. I think about what I need to heal to see for everlasting peace. I've always hated goodbyes. I don't like the thought of never seeing someone I love again. So, I would fight it, making creative moments of unapologetic fun and tear-holding sessions to be connected. But I can't control time, nor the sun in the sky. And when we lose today, we can live for tonight. So wherever we go, we can keep love alive. 'Cause it's all that we've got, and it won't say goodbye. It's all that we got, and it won't say goodbye.

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You've been in the dark for way too long. It's time to walk into the light and accept your fate with open arms. Scared? Don't worry. We'll be there to hold your hand and guide you through this painless transition. But what's the rush? Just relax and enjoy another hour of commercial-free music on 103.5.

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4: 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I know I fucked up.
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1: 3:30.